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6: Tonight, cloudy, some scattered showers, windy, and a low of +2. Tomorrow, it'll be mainly cloudy. We might see a bit of showers in the morning and a gusting wind, a high of 11. For Wednesday, sunny, 19 degrees. Then on Thursday, a chance of showers, a high of 20. You can find current weather conditions anytime on the Lowen Body Shop weather page on your Steinbeck Online app. I'm Judy Peters.
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7: Tonight, cloudy, some scattered showers, windy, and a low of plus two. Tomorrow, it'll be mainly cloudy. We might see a bit of showers in the morning and a gusting wind, a high of 11. For Wednesday, sunny, 19 degrees. Then on Thursday, a chance of showers, a high of 20. You can find current weather conditions anytime on the Lowen Body Shop weather page on your Steinbeck Online app. I'm Judy Peters.
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4: Tonight, cloudy, some scattered showers, windy, and a low of

0: 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You can find current weather conditions anytime on the Lowen Body Shop weather page on your Steinbach online app. I'm Judy Peters.
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6: Tonight, cloudy, some scattered showers, windy, and a low of +2. Tomorrow, it'll be mainly cloudy. We might see a bit of showers in the morning and a gusting wind, a high of 11. For Wednesday, sunny, 19 degrees. Then on Thursday, a chance of showers, a high of 20. You can find current weather conditions anytime on the Low End Body Shop weather page on your Steinbeck Online app. I'm Judy Peters.
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6: Tonight, cloudy, some scattered showers, windy, and a low of +2. Tomorrow, it'll be mainly cloudy. We might see a bit of showers in the morning and a gusting wind, a high of 11. For Wednesday, sunny, 19 degrees. Then on Thursday, a chance of showers, a high of 20. You can find current weather conditions anytime on the Lowen Body Shop weather page on your Steinbach Online app. I'm Judy Peters.
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5: Tonight, cloudy, some scattered showers, windy, and a low of +2. Tomorrow, it'll be mainly cloudy. We might see a bit of showers in the morning and a gusting wind, a high of 11. For Wednesday, sunny, 19 degrees. Then on Thursday, a chance of showers, a high of 20. You can find current weather conditions anytime on the Low & Body Shop weather page on your Steinbeck Online app. I'm Judy Peters.
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0: What is this?
1: 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Everything on the line.
0: Okay, wait. Who's winning?
1: He shoots. He scores! Yes!
0: Okay, time for school.
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3: Tonight, cloudy, some scattered showers, windy, and a low of +2. Tomorrow, it'll be mainly cloudy. We might see a bit of showers in the morning and a gusting wind, a high of 11. For Wednesday, sunny, 19 degrees. Then on Thursday, a chance of showers, a high of 20. You can find current weather conditions anytime on the Lowen Body Shop weather page on your Steinbeck Online app. I'm Judy Peters.
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4: Tonight, cloudy, some scattered showers, windy, and a low of +2. Tomorrow, it'll be mainly cloudy. We might see a bit of showers in the morning and a gusting wind, a high of 11. For Wednesday, sunny, 19 degrees. Then on Thursday, a chance of showers, a high

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3: Tonight, cloudy, some scattered showers, windy, and a low of +2. Tomorrow, it'll be mainly cloudy. We might see a bit of showers in the morning and a gusting wind, a high of 11. For Wednesday, sunny, 19 degrees. Then on Thursday, a chance of showers, a high of 20. You can find current weather conditions anytime on the Low & Body Shop weather page on your Steinbeck Online app. I'm Judy Peters.
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down at a local beer joint with a few of the guys. 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
1: 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One-on-one with the goalie.
0: Fine. Who's winning?
1: 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He scores!
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2: A cloudy sky with occasional showers and windy, plus 2. Later today, we could see more rain and a strong wind, a high of 11 degrees. Then on Wednesday, it'll be sunny with a high of 19. Current weather conditions can be found anytime on the Lowen Body Shop weather page on your Steinbach Online app. I'm Judy Peters.
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5: A cloudy sky with occasional showers and windy, plus 2. Later today, we could see more rain and a strong wind, a high of 11 degrees. Then on Wednesday, it'll be sunny with a high of 19. Current weather conditions can be found anytime on the Lowen Body Shop weather page on your Steinbach Online app. I'm Judy Peters.
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1: 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I'm Brett from Boss Dance. 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
2: A cloudy sky with occasional showers and windy, plus 2. Later today, we could see more rain and a strong wind, a high of 11 degrees. Then on Wednesday, it'll be sunny with a high of 19. Current weather conditions can be found anytime on the Lowen Body Shop weather page on your Steinbach Online app. I'm Judy Peters.
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1: A cloudy sky with occasional showers and windy, plus 2. Later today, we could see more rain and a strong wind, a high of 11 degrees. Then on Wednesday, it'll be sunny with a high of 19. Current weather conditions can be found anytime on the Lowen Body Shop weather page on your Steinbeck Online app. I'm Judy Peters.
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0: 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Have a good day, bud.
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0: Okay, wait. Who's winning?
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4: A cloudy sky with occasional showers and windy, plus 2. Later today, we could see more rain and a strong wind, a high of 11 degrees. Then on Wednesday, it'll be sunny with a high of 19. Current weather conditions can be found anytime on the Lowen Body Shop weather page on your Steinbeck Online app. I'm Judy Peters.
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0: We've got opinions. 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
1: There's a new face at Creekside. 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
2: A cloudy sky with occasional showers and windy, plus 2. Later today, we could see more rain and a strong wind, a high of 11 degrees. Then on Wednesday, it'll be sunny with a high of 19. Current weather conditions can be found anytime on the Lowen Body Shop weather page on your Steinbach Online app. I'm Judy Peters.
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4: A cloudy sky with occasional showers and windy, plus 2. Later today, we could see more rain and a strong wind, a high of 11 degrees. Then on Wednesday, it'll be sunny with a high of 19. Current weather conditions can be found anytime on the Lowen Body Shop weather page on your Steinbach Online app. I'm Judy Peters.
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2: A cloudy sky with occasional showers and windy, plus two. Later today, we could see more rain and a strong wind, a high of 11 degrees. Then on Wednesday, it'll be sunny with a high of 19. Current weather conditions can be found anytime on the Lowen Body Shop weather page on your Steinbeck Online app. I'm Judy Peters.
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1: 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One-on-one with the goalie.
0: Fine. Who's winning?
1: 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He scores!
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5: A cloudy sky with occasional showers and windy, plus 2. Later today, we could see more rain and a strong wind, a high of 11 degrees. Then on Wednesday, it'll be sunny with a high of 19. Current weather conditions can be found anytime on the Lowen Body Shop weather page on your Steinbach Online app. I'm Judy Peters.
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3: A cloudy sky with occasional showers and windy, plus 2. Later today, we could see more rain and a strong wind, a high of 11 degrees. Then on Wednesday, it'll be sunny with a high of 19. Current weather conditions can be found anytime on the Lowen Body Shop weather page on your Steinbeck Online app. I'm Judy Peters.
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3: A cloudy sky with occasional showers and windy, plus 2. Later today, we could see more rain and a strong wind, a high of 11 degrees. Then on Wednesday, it'll be sunny with a high of 19. Current weather conditions can be found anytime on the Low & Body Shop weather page on your Steinbeck Online app.

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3: A cloudy sky with occasional showers and windy, plus 2. Later today, we could see more rain and a strong wind, a high of 11 degrees. Then on Wednesday, it'll be sunny with a high of 19. Current weather conditions can be found anytime on the Lowen Body Shop weather page on your Steinbeck Online app. I'm Judy Peters.
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0: Surrett says that during the Centennial Cup, he and the other commissioners did a lot of discussing about certain things, including maybe lessening the Centennial Cup schedule and the amount of teams that would be involved, which would open the door to more communities hosting.
1: For sure. Those conversations are ongoing. We're fully aware the event size is limiting to host communities, which is something that we have to look at very seriously. It's, you know, for this upcoming next season, 26-27, it'll be the same format. But after that, there'll be a full review this year to see if this is a feasible format going forward or looking at other options with less teams.
0: In the IIHF's 2026 Ice Hockey World Championship, Canada dumped Denmark 5-1. In the NHL playoffs, the Canadiens defeated the Sabres 3-2 in overtime in Game 7 to advance to take on the Hurricanes in the Eastern Conference Final. In the PWHL, Ottawa survived as they defeated Montreal 2-1. Montreal still leads the Walter Cup Final 2-1 in that best of five. And in Major League Baseball, the Toronto Blue Jays led for a while, trailed for a while and couldn't complete the comeback as they lost to the New York Yankees 7-6. For all your scores, stories, and all things sports, check out the False Front Golf Simulator Sports page on SteinbackOnline.com. I'm Dave Anthony.
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3: Just 4 degrees as we kick off the work week. We got a cloudy sky, light breeze from the north-northwest. And I don't know if we would call this raining, not even really drizzling, more spitting in Steinback at the moment. And we can expect a cloudy sky today with a small chance of drizzle this morning, then a small chance of showers in the afternoon. Wind from the north, gusting to about 40 kilometers an hour and a high of 11 degrees. This evening, sky should be clearing up nicely. Wind from the northwest dying down and a low of -1. Tomorrow, sunshine in the morning, then partly cloudy in the afternoon with wind from the south, gusting to 40 kilometers an hour and a high of 17. And for Thursday, cloudy, pretty good chance of rain and a high of 21 degrees. For all your weather details, including wind speed and humidity, check out the Low and Body Shop local weather page on Steinbeck Online.
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0: Jason Aldean, how far does a goodbye go? It's the Country 107 Morning Show, served up by A&W Steinbach. I'm Kenton Dick, in for Carly Coop once again. Today, of course, is Tuesday, first day back after May-long weekend. And what a weekend it was for Niverville. Such a big win for the Niverville Nighthawks, won themselves the Centennial Cup out east. And it was a raucous sight at Smitty's on Sunday. Mel Giesbrecht was there. This is just a taste of what it sounded like inside Smitty's. I love that. Air horns inside of Smitty's is pretty intense. Niverville Nighthawks, Centennial Cup champions, and Niverville residents going to have lots to celebrate and brag about, rightfully so, for years to come. Check out the story on Steinbeck, well, stories on SteinbeckOnline.com, including video from the Smitty's watch party on Sunday. Forecast details upcoming, then Ella Langley. I can't love you anymore, pardon me.
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5: 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It's a bar. You go there for a drink, to catch the game, shoot some pool. You have a favorite table. Staff know you only drink decaf after 2 p.m. and that your eggs are always over easy. It's not fancy. It's not complicated. It's coffee, cheap breakfast, food, beer. It's a restaurant and it's a bar. Hotel La Brokerie, 8 minutes east of Steinbeck, down the 52.
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0: Cloudy today with a small chance of drizzle this morning, then a small chance of light rain in the afternoon. Wind from the north gusting to 40 kilometers an hour and a high of just 11 degrees. Tonight, clearing overnight with wind from the northwest dying down and a low of minus one. Then tomorrow, sunshine with a few clouds rolling in the afternoon. A south wind up to about 40 kilometers an hour, bringing in some much warmer weather, a high of 17 degrees with a UV index of 6 or high. Then for Thursday, the warm weather continues, cloudy, good chance of rain, and a high of 21. At the moment, it's Steinbeck. We do have a cloudy sky, a little spitting here and there, just a little bit of moisture coming down, and currently sitting at 4 degrees with a light breeze from the north-northwest. For your full 7-day forecast, you can always check the Low & Body Shop local weather page on Steinbeck Online.
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0: Does it feel like mid-May to you? Yeah, me neither. Fortunately, later this week should feel a lot more like May with highs in the 20s. Once again, you can check out your Low and Body Shop local weather page on Steinbeck Online. That'll give you the full 7-day forecast, which, by the way, is a lot more encouraging than the last few days here in southeastern Manitoba. I'm Kenton Dick in for Carly Coop, and she should be back tomorrow, by the way. Now, Jake Siemens, he has been a city councilor in Steinbeck for years now. However, if you are young or new to the area, you might not remember, he was actually head of Parks and Recreation for the city of Steinbeck for years. He is absolutely passionate about recreation, about getting outside, enjoying nature, enjoying our awesome parks and pathways in Steinbeck. And there's a great story up on Steinbeck Online right now where he encourages people to basically bike more. He's an avid biker, loves it as exercise, and really wants to see more people getting out and using our pathways here in Steinbeck and everything that we have for bikers. He even pushes e-bikes, which is interesting. A lot of bikers turn their nose at e-bikes, but he talks about how beneficial they can be for extending your bike ride and just enjoying the great outdoors even more. As Jake Siemens, check out this story, Steinbeck Online. Chris Buck Band up next, 1-2-Step.
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That's Tucker Wetmore with Wind Up Missing You here on Country 107. Good morning, I'm Kenton Dick in for Carly Coop. And of course, I'm looking forward to warmer weather later this week. We all are. This is miserable, this cold weather. One of the reasons I'm most looking forward to it, though, is that all of these trees are just so ready to pop off. If you drive through southeastern Manitoba, you can see so many trees that have a green shimmer to them. Not full on leaves yet, but they're so close. And a few days of warm, sunny weather, and you just know they're going to explode into green. Oh, I'm ready for it. This is Dylan Scott with What He'll Never Have on Country 107. Girl,

0: The Country 107 Morning Show is served up by A&W Steinbach. That was Dylan Scott with What I'll Never Have. I'm Kenton Dick in for Carly Coop this Tuesday. And of course, coming off May-long weekend, I hope you enjoyed your three-day weekend despite the classic May-long weather we had, just miserable, and still dealing with it, but it should be warming up later this week, and we're looking forward to it. Now, recently, Carly Coop had Ashley Charrier on the Country 107 Morning Show talking about some foxes living in her yard.
1: As I'm in my gazebo, they're all running around. I walked out my back door, and they scattered on my deck. So, turns out there's not four, there's six.
2: Oh!
1: They just keep multiplying. Every time we look out the window, there's a few extras there. And so we have six baby foxes living under our deck.
2: Do you feel comfortable going into your backyard?
1: Oh, yeah. I literally walk to the backyard and the babies, they're like kids. They literally are like kids. I walked outside the front door. As I walked around my house, they all saw me. They stopped. So I stopped and I just looked at them from a distance. And like they all ran back under the deck. And then all of a sudden, one at a time, each little head poked through. Four little heads. And they're just like, they're so curious. So they had to look and they had to see what was going on.
0: I know a lot of people where that's their dream. A family of baby foxes living on their yard? Yeah, that's the dream. She did contact Wildlife Haven to make sure she wasn't doing anything crazy, make sure she and the foxes weren't in danger. And they basically said, don't disturb each other and you should be fine. So, going forward. Check out the full news story up on Steinbach Online. Some of the cutest photos you've ever seen, as well as an incredibly cute video from Ashley. That's up on SteinbachOnline.com.
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14: Cloudy today with a small chance of drizzle this morning, then a small chance of light rain in the afternoon. Wind from the north gusting to 40 kilometers an hour and a high of just 11 degrees. Tonight, clearing overnight with wind from the northwest dying down and a low of minus one. Then tomorrow, sunshine with a few clouds rolling in the afternoon. A south wind up to about 40 kilometers an hour, bringing in some much warmer weather, a high of 17 degrees with a UV index of 6 or high. Then for Thursday, the warm weather continues, cloudy, good chance of rain, and a high of 21. At the moment in Steinbach, we do have a cloudy sky, a little spitting here and there, just a little bit of moisture coming down, and currently sitting at 4 degrees with a light breeze from the north-northwest. For your full 7-day forecast, you can always check the Low & Body Shop local weather page on Steinbach Online.
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0: Country 107, Tyler, Joe Miller, Under the Influence. Good morning, I'm Kenton Dick. Almost 7 o'clock. It's Tuesday, kicking off a nice short four-day work week. 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
2: So the town of Neverville is subdividing a municipal property in town to make way for a new fire hall. Well, a family of foxes was discovered recently under the deck of a family living in Mitchell. We've got details on these stories and more coming up in moments.
3: Federal Agriculture Minister Heath MacDonald visiting Saskatchewan this week. The two-day visit will take him to Saskatoon and Regina. Today, he is in Saskatoon, where the focus is on research and innovation. He's visiting the University of Saskatchewan, including the Western College of Veterinary Medicine and VETO, the Veterinary Infectious Disease Organization. The day also includes stakeholder consultations and a stop at the K+S potash site. Tomorrow, he visits Regina, where he'll take part in the official ribbon-cutting ceremony in celebration for Cargill's Regina Canola Processing Facility. He'll also meet with provincial counterpart Agriculture Minister David Merritt and hold stakeholder consultations. The trip marks MacDonald's third visit to Saskatchewan. For Golden West, I'm Glendalee Allen Vossler.
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0: and the other commissioners did a lot of discussing about certain things, including maybe lessening the Centennial Cup schedule and the amount of teams that would be involved, which would open the door to more communities hosting.
1: For sure. Those conversations are ongoing. We're fully aware the event size is limiting to host communities, which is something that we have to look at very seriously. It's, you know, for this upcoming next season, 26-27, it'll be the same format. But after that, there'll be a full review this year to see if this is a feasible format going forward or looking at other options with less teams.
0: In the IIHF's 2026 Ice Hockey World Championship, Canada dumped Denmark 5-1. In the NHL playoffs, the Canadiens defeated the Sabres 3-2 in overtime in Game 7 to advance to take on the Hurricanes in the Eastern Conference Final. In the PWHL, Ottawa survived as they defeated Montreal 2-1. Montreal still leads the Walter Cup Final 2-1 in that best of five. And in Major League Baseball, the Toronto Blue Jays led for a while, trailed for a while and couldn't complete the comeback as they lost to the New York Yankees 7-6. For all your scores, stories, and all things sports, check out the False Front Golf Simulator Sports page on SteinbachOnline.com. I'm Dave Anthony.
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3: Sitting at 4 degrees at the moment with a light breeze from the north-northwest. We've got a cloudy sky, on and off drizzle, and should be cloudy throughout the day today with a small chance of drizzle this morning. Then a small chance of light rain in the afternoon with a strong gusty north wind and a high of 11 degrees. This evening, clearing with wind from the northwest, dying down and a low of minus 1. Then tomorrow, improving somewhat. Sunshine in the morning with a partly cloudy sky in the afternoon. A gusty wind from the south, but a high of 17 degrees. Like I said, on our way up. Then for Thursday, cloudy with a good chance of rain and a high of 21 degrees. Your full 7-day forecast is always up on the Low and Body Shop local weather page on SteinbachOnline.com. As is the sunrise and sunset time.
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0: And we're into 7 o'clock here on the Country 107 Morning Show, served up by A&W Steinbeck. That was Jelly Roll, I Am Not Okay. I'm Kenton Dick, in for Carly Coop this Tuesday. Coming off May long weekend, and of course we had some rain here in Steinbeck in the southeast this weekend. It wasn't quite hard enough to wash off all the dust from last week, but it does mean that new dust isn't being kicked up, which is nice. And we do have some more rain coming up a little later on today, or at least a chance of it, and a little later on this week. Those forecast details coming up in a moment. This past weekend, a huge one for the Niverville Nighthawks. Not only did they win the MJHL championship recently, they went on to win the Centennial Cup. And actually, they didn't even lose a single game at the Centennial Cup. Now, Eddie Lowen was chatting with Myron Dick, mayor of Niverville, about the win.
1: What it means to me personally, I'm a hockey fan. How can you not be excited as a hockey fan to see a team in the very town you live, you know, have this level of success? And, you know, as to the players and the coaches and the organization, the board, the volunteers, I mean, I just congratulate all of them. It truly takes a village, if you will, to do something like this. And while, of course, it's the players on the ice which have done it, I offer them my sincerest of congratulations. You know, enjoy the celebration. We have enjoyed you both on the ice, as well as you integrating into our community off the ice, you know, as you've visited with the seniors and gone to the schools. It's truly, you know, just been enjoyable to, like I say, watch you play, but also have you as part of us in our community.
0: Dominant, the Niverville Nighthawks in their fourth season ever. Check out the stories, multiple, on SteinbeckOnline.com, including a couple of images, video from one of the watch parties at Smitty's in Niverville on Sunday. It was wild. Cody Johnson's coming up with The Fall on Country 107.
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0: A cloudy sky, 4 degrees, some on and off drizzle, and a light breeze from north-northwest to kick off our work week. Now, it should be cloudy today with a small chance of drizzle this morning. Then a small chance of light rain this afternoon. A strong, gusty north wind, high of 11 degrees, and a UV index of 4 or moderate. Then for this evening, sky should be clearing up nicely with wind from the northwest dying down, low minus 1. Sunshine tomorrow, at least in the morning, becoming partly cloudy in the afternoon. Wind from the south and a high of 17 degrees. And then the warm-up continues Thursday, cloudy. Pretty good chance of rain and a high of 21. head over to Steinbeck Online, click on the Low and Body Shop local weather page for all your weather details, including the weather radar map.
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0: Dallas Smith, wasting gas. More expensive than it used to be. Not a lot of people wasting gas on purpose these days. I'm Kenton Dick in for Carly Coop here on Country 107. Now, on Saturday, the Niverville Nighthawks were in the semifinal at the Centennial Cup. They were able to squeak out a win. It was a tight game, and that put them in the final on Sunday. Now, Mel Giesbrecht was at Smitty's for the watch party on Sunday. Actually chatted with Daryl Rempel mid-game. He is a longtime Niverville resident and a big Nighthawks fan.
1: All year, they've proven that they can build on their game from the start to the finish. Our third periods have always been our best. We had no doubt yesterday that a comeback was possible, and the boys delivered some.
2: And what has the energy been like here at Smitty's tonight?
1: Oh, it's been exciting just to be part of it. Nobody wants to stay home and watch. We want to be part of this atmosphere. We just want to be here to participate and celebrate with all the fans who have invested into this team so much.
0: And the atmosphere was incredible. Check out the story on Steinbeck Online, complete with some video from Smitty's. So many bullhorns indoors. Must have been nuts.
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I'm Kenton Dick. This is Country 107. Just heard Tennille Artts, and this is Aaron Pritchett.

It's Tuesday, coming off a very indoor May long weekend. I did go to the lake with my family, and I can say this, not many boats out there. I'm Kenton Dick in for Carly Coop here on Country 107. We just heard Scotty McCreery featuring Hootie and the Blowfish. That was Bottle Rockets. And up next on Country 107, some Bailey Zimmerman. Wow.

0: that support youth. One example is there's one called The Link in Winnipeg. And last year, Canada Post donated $25,000 to purchase supplies for youth experiencing homelessness, such as clothing, socks, hygiene products, and backpacks. And I thought that was just really meaningful because we know we're dealing with homeless in Steinbeck, an area, and we want to love these people. How do we support them? It's not just adults, but it's also kids too. So tomorrow we're having a barbecue from 11:30 to 1:30 at the depot on Main Street through to Main. Come on down. For $5, you'll get a great lunch sponsored by Bake World, Earl's Meat Market, and Prairie Charm Events. You're going to get a farmer sausage burger, some chips, and a drink. And you have the opportunity to put a raffle ticket in for some beautiful prizes. We have a whole bunch of prizes valued at over $1,000. And get your raffle tickets in for those. We're going to draw that on June the 8th. So tomorrow, come on downtown, 11:30 to 1:30 for lunch.
1: And that is on Main Street, so going to be super visible?
0: You betcha. Yeah, we'll have our tables out. We'll have some balloons. We just want a neighborhood feel, want people to come down and celebrate. It's the start of spring, and let's get out and have a good lunch and support a great cause.
1: Cool. Well, thank you so much for joining us, Dale, and we'll see you tomorrow at the barbecue.
0: I'll have your ticket for you, Ken.
1: Love it.
0: Have a great day.
1: Absolutely. Up next, right here on Country 107, we've got some Dean Brody, A Man Without a Woman, right after your forecast.
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0: Alpine weather.
1: Cloudy, 3 degrees, and a light breeze from the north-northwest to kick off our Tuesday. And we do have a small chance of drizzle this morning, then a small chance of light rain in the afternoon. A strong gusty wind from the north and a high of 11. Sky should be clearing tonight with wind from the northwest dying down and a low of -1. Then tomorrow, back to sunshine in the morning with a few clouds rolling in the afternoon. Wind from the south, a high of 17. For Thursday, cloudy with a good chance of rain and a high of 21 degrees. For your full 7-day forecast, check out the Low and Body Shop local weather page on Steinbeck Online.
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0: Every year I say the same thing. Spring is my least favorite season until the leaves pop out. Then it's beautiful. And we are so close. Lots of trees these days look like they're practically glowing green. Like the moment we get some warm weather, they're going to leaf out. And I'm looking across the street at one that's glowing red at the moment. And I know from experience that that thing is going to be bright pink when those flowers pop. I'm Kenton Dick. We just heard Dean Brody, A Man Without a Woman on Country 107. And we're going to get back to the music shortly.
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2: 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Well, a family of foxes was discovered recently under the deck of a family living in Mitchell. We've got details on these stories and more coming up in moments.
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3: Manitoba Junior Hockey League Commissioner Kevin Surratt says that during the Centennial Cup, he and the other commissioners did a lot of discussing about certain things, including maybe lessening the Centennial Cup schedule and the amount of teams that would be involved, which would open the door to more communities hosting.
4: For sure. Those conversations are ongoing. We're fully aware the event size is limiting to host communities, which is something that we have to look at very seriously. It's, you know, for this upcoming next season, 26-27, it'll be the same format. But after that, there'll be a full review this year to see if this is a feasible format going forward or looking at other options with less teams.
3: In the IIHF's 2026 Ice Hockey World Championship, Canada dumped Denmark 5-1. In the NHL playoffs, the Canadiens defeated the Sabres 3-2 in overtime in Game 7 to advance to take on the Hurricanes in the Eastern Conference Final. In the PWHL, Ottawa survived as they defeated Montreal 2-1. Montreal still leads the Walter Cup Final 2-1 in that best of five. And in Major League Baseball, the Toronto Blue Jays led for a while, trailed for a while and couldn't complete the comeback as they lost to the New York Yankees 7-6. For all your scores, stories, and all things sports, check out the False Front Golf Simulator Sports page on SteinbeckOnline.com. I'm Dave Anthony.
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5: Going to be somewhat dreary today. Cloudy with on and off drizzle this morning. Then a small chance of light rain in the afternoon. Wind from the north and a high of 11 degrees. This evening, the sky should be clearing with wind from the northwest dying down and a low of -1. Then tomorrow morning, sunshine with a few clouds rolling in the afternoon. A gusty wind from the south bringing in some warmer weather, a high of 17 degrees. Then for Thursday, cloudy with a pretty good chance of rain and a high of 21 degrees. Head over to SteinbeckOnline.com. Click on the Low and Body Shop local weather page for all your weather details, including wind speed and humidity.
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0: Like I said, on and off drizzle this morning. We've got some drizzle coming down in Steinbeck. Although I think drizzle might even be too strong a word. It's like sheets of heavy mist, maybe? Spitting out there. It was Thomas Rhett. After all the bars are closed here on the Country 107 Morning Show, served up by A&W Steinbeck. I'm Kenton Dick, in for Carly Coop this Tuesday. And with an update, Dave Anthony from sports.
1: Ole, ole, ole, ole. The Sobeys Canadians are saying bonjour to the Eastern Conference Final, while the Trotko Electric Sabres say au revoir to the playoffs. It's your Steinbeck Online Cup presented by One Insurance update. I'm Dave Anthony. What a thrilling Game 7 it was between the Sobeys Canadians and the Trotko Electric Sabres. Back and forth, edge of your seat. That overtime was so thrilling. Then Alex Newhook finding the back of the net, sending the Habs off to that Eastern Conference Final, where they will take on the first overall pick in the Steinbeck Online Cup presented by One Insurance Draft. It's the Ben R. Otto Hurricanes, who you may have forgotten are actually still in the playoffs since they haven't played in 12 days. Well, they now know who they'll be facing. They'll have home ice advantage in that series. On the other side, Fabutan Avalanche and Urban Life Golden Knights will go head-to-head. And after some more antics from the Golden Knights, it feels like the Fabutan Avalanche have a few more fans. That series gets underway tomorrow. The Steinbeck Online Cup presented by One Insurance is down to four teams. Who will be the last two that meet for the coveted trophy? We'll find out.
0: 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And, of course, enter yourself to win Jets tickets for next season.
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9: 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Our goal is to give pets more healthy, comfortable years with the families who love them. 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I encourage everyone to visit the Senior Wellness page on our website to learn more about our Senior Wellness Package and how it supports aging pets.
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2: We got a cloudy sky with drizzle coming down at the moment. A stiff breeze from the north-northwest that's picking up, gusting up to about 30 kilometers an hour at the moment, and we're sitting at 3 degrees to kick off our Tuesday. Now, should be cloudy throughout the day today with on and off drizzle this morning, then a small chance of light rain in the afternoon. A gusty breeze from the north and a high of 11 degrees. Then this evening, the sky should be clearing up with wind from the northwest dying down and a low of minus 1. Tomorrow, sunshine in the morning, but then becoming partly cloudy in the afternoon. Wind from the south, bringing in some warmer weather with a high of 17 degrees expected. And then for Thursday, cloudy with a pretty good chance of rain and a high of 21 degrees. For all your weather details, including your weather radar map, check out the Low & Body Shop local weather page on Steinbach Online.
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0: This is Country 107. Just heard Megan Maroney with Beautiful Things. Good morning, I'm Kenton Dick in for Carly Coop this Tuesday. Coming off May long weekend, and it was a little underwhelming. Not that that's uncommon for May long weekend. May long is usually kind of mediocre. That said, we're headed toward much warmer weather, which we're really looking forward to. Talking about warmer weather, this spring we've helped you out with your summer travel plans in a few different ways. The Seymour Canada online auction was one of them. And up next, the ultimate summer road trip with Mr. Lube and Tires. This actually began today. Now, we've got three different prizes that you can win. The first prize available is 4 weekend passes for Country Thunder in Calgary and a hotel stay at the Carriage House. That is June 26th to 28th. Plus $500 for Mr. Lubin Tires to get your car road trip ready and $500 for gas. What an amazing prize. What a trip that would be, wouldn't it? 4 weekend passes. So either for the family or maybe like a nice double date weekend trip, you know, some friends. Click on the Ultimate Summer Road Trip on Steinbeck Online to take the daily road trip poll. And the poll right now is, how do you pack for travel? Light or do you pack everything? You can also text TRIP to the Talk and Text line and we'll send you the daily poll, which you got to fill out. And then you'll be signed up to win. That is the Ultimate Summer Road Trip.
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0: Up next in your news, you're going to hear about a family of foxes with some babies living in Ashley Charrier's yard. Just know this, if you head over to Steinbeck Online, you can see some of the cutest photos of these foxes, as well as some video. You have to go check it out. I'm Kenton Dick. This is Country 107. We just heard Sully Burrows with Put It On Me. Like I said, your news is up next.
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2: Good morning. I'm Addie Lowen. We're expecting a cool, wet start to this short work week. By the time another weekend rolls around, though, temperatures in the mid to high 20s. Those weather details are coming up in just moments. And after less than 2 months in place, the city of Steinbeck is lifting its spring road weight restrictions. And that happened at midnight. The 2026 order came into effect on March 25th. These restrictions are an important part of the city's road maintenance program to avoid damage during the spring thaw period. Meanwhile, the town of Neverville has also lifted its spring road weight restrictions, and that's as of 6 a.m. this morning. The town is also taking the next step towards future public works and fire hall expansions. Council recently approved a subdivision of the municipal property at 329 Bronstone Drive to help reduce future infrastructure costs. CAO Eric King shares how they will do that.
3: In order to more reasonably service the fire hall, we will create a new lot on the southwest side of the existing parcel.
2: The project will happen in phases, with a new public works shop expected to be built first. Older buildings on the property will later be removed to make way for a new fire hall. King adds that once the new public works shop is built, the old one will be torn down, likely over winter. And a Mitchell family has discovered six baby foxes living under their backyard deck, and they've quickly become the talk of the household. Ashley Charrier says the foxes started showing up throughout the winter, but the family only recently

We're kicking off the work week, and it's already Tuesday. Isn't it nice? Just a few more days, and next weekend is here. And next weekend looks a lot nicer than May long. I'm Kenton Dick. This is Country 107. We just heard John Party with Friday Night Heartbreaker, and Ella Langley is up next. Be her.

0: Good morning, I'm Kenton Dick.
1: Yes, in for Carly Coop here on the Country 107 Morning Show, served up by A&W Steinbach. She should be back tomorrow. Now, we do have your forecast for the next few days coming up in a moment. Much nicer than the last few days, which is a good sign. Now, even though this past weekend wasn't very nice weather-wise, it was an excellent weekend in Niverville. Big weekend for the Niverville Nighthawks. Of course, not long ago, they won the MJHL Championship. That punched their ticket to the Centennial Cup, and they did not lose a single game at the Centennial Cup on Sunday with a big championship win. Now, this is Myron Dick, mayor of Niverville, chatting with Addie Lowen, talking about how big a deal this is for the community and how exciting it is.
2: It's hugely exciting. I mean, the watch parties yesterday, whether people were at home or at the various, you know, main viewing centers, or whether they were at the lake at their cottages and setting up a TV in their boathouses or their cottages. I mean, everyone was invested. They're behind the team. They're excited for them. And it just creates a whole level of excitement and pride in the community.
1: Mayor Myron Dick from Niverville. Check out the story on Steinbach Online. The watch party at the Smitty's in Niverville over the weekend was raucous. Some great video in there as well, thanks to Mel Giesbrecht.
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1: We got a cloudy sky with drizzle coming down at the moment. A stiff breeze from the north-northwest that's picking up, gusting up to about 30 kilometers an hour at the moment, and we're sitting at 3 degrees to kick off our Tuesday. Now, should be cloudy throughout the day today with on and off drizzle this morning, then a small chance of light rain in the afternoon. A gusty breeze from the north and a high of 11 degrees.

0: evening, the sky should be clearing up with wind from the northwest dying down and a low of minus one. Tomorrow, sunshine in the morning, but then becoming partly cloudy in the afternoon. Wind from the south, bringing in some warmer weather with a high of 17 degrees expected. And then for Thursday, cloudy with a pretty good chance of rain and a high of 21 degrees. For all your weather details, including your weather radar map, check out the Low and Body Shop local weather page on Steinbeck Online.
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1: 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In for Carly Coop, I'm Kenton Dick. We just heard Josh Ross, Scared of Getting Sober on Country 107, and we'll get back at it shortly.
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1: Good morning, I'm Addie Lowen. Today, cool, cloudy, and wet. By the time another weekend rolls around, temps back up into the mid-20s. Your weather details are coming up in just moments. And after less than 2 months in place, the city of Steinbach is lifting its spring road weight restrictions. The order first came into effect on March 25th and was lifted at midnight. These restrictions are an important part of the city's road maintenance program to avoid damage during the spring thaw period. Meanwhile, the town of Niverville has also lifted its spring road weight restrictions as of 6 a.m. this morning. The town is also moving ahead with plans to subdivide municipal property at 329 Bronstone Drive as part of future fire hall and public work expansion plans. CAO of Niverville, Eric King, says the move is mainly about reducing future Manitoba Hydro servicing costs.
2: We'd have to get a mega connection, like a really large connection, which will be hundreds and hundreds of thousands of dollars.
1: The property currently holds the town office, fire hall, RCMP station, and public works facilities. King stresses both new titles will still remain owned by the town of Niverville and notes that final building designs and costs have not yet been released. And the Mitchell family has discovered six baby foxes living under their backyard deck, and they've quickly become the talk of the household.

Today, a nice continuation of the beautiful weather we had this past weekend. 11 degrees, drizzly. Much nicer later this week. Your forecast is coming up in 10. I'm Kenton Dick. This is Country 107. We just heard Dallas Smith. And up next, Jordan Davis.

0: ever.
1: Said no redneck ever, Aaron Goodvin on Country 107. Good morning, I'm Kenton Dick. Recently, Carly Coop was chatting with Ashley Charrier about a family of foxes living in her yard. And for a lot of people, that's the dream, especially seeing those baby foxes. So incredibly cute. Does come with some downsides, though.
2: We noticed dead things everywhere. Like, there was one day we walked outside. I was like, there's a rabbit head right there. So I'm like, okay, there's some rabbit feet. There's some ears. There's some, like, dead body parts, dead animals everywhere. We found a pile of 4 mice. And I'm like, hey, this is weird. Like, these things aren't just coming to our yard and dying. Something is bringing them. And so we're like, okay, you know what? This weekend, we got to clean up the yard. We're going to put it all in the bin and take it out. Well, the next morning, we came out and all the dead things were gone.
3: Oh.
2: So we're like, okay, so I guess whatever brought it cleaned it up. Then one morning we woke up super, like, it was probably like 2:33 in the morning. I got up to go to the washroom and I have big windows in my bedroom and I sleep with my curtains open.
3: Okay.
2: And I happened to glance out and I saw a fox in my backyard with a rabbit hanging out of his mouth. And I'm like, okay, so you're killing things in my yard. Cool. And then, of course, next morning we see rabbit hide everywhere, fur, this and that. Well, yesterday morning, and my husband looked outside and he's like, there's a tiny fox.
1: So that's the downside. A fox bringing its kill to the yard. The upside is incredibly cute baby foxes. You can check out the photos and video over in the story on Steinbeck Online. I recommend you do so. It's awesome.
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5: I'm Addie Lowen. Today we're expecting a cloudy sky with drizzle this morning. Chance of showers this afternoon. Windy at times with gusts at 40 kilometers an hour, reaching high of 11 degrees. Tonight, a clear sky, low of -1. Tomorrow, sunshine to start the day. Partly cloudy afternoon, still windy, high of 17. Thursday, cloudy with rain at 21. And then on Friday, partly sunny and 21 degrees. And plan your week with a full 7-day forecast on the Low and Body Shop weather page on Steinbach Online.
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A high of 11 and a low of minus 1 with some drizzle and rain. Tomorrow is an improvement, and then every day after tomorrow, gonna be nice. We're talking 17 degrees or warmer every day. Full 7-day forecast. Lowen Body Shop local weather page on Steinbeck Online. Good morning, I'm Kenton Dick in for Carly Coop on Country 107. Just heard High Valley and Shibuzi's up next.

0: Tebe on Country 107. That's going to leave a memory. Good morning, I'm Kenton Dick. Now, earlier today, I was joined by Dale Nye from Canada Post here in the Country 107 studio, furnished by Solomons in Steinbach. And Dale was talking about a Canada Post barbecue coming up tomorrow.
1: Canada Post is doing currently the Community Foundation fundraiser. And the goal of that is to make positive impacts in the lives of children and youth in the communities we serve. So all the money that we raise across Canada stays in the local area. So every dollar that we raise here in Steinbach is going to stay in Manitoba. And it's going to go towards different organizations that support youth. One example is there's one called The Link in Winnipeg. And last year, Canada Post donated $25,000 to purchase supplies for youth experiencing homelessness, such as clothing, socks, hygiene products, and backpacks. And I thought that was just really meaningful because we know we're dealing with homeless in Steinbach, an area, and we want to love these people. How do we support them? It's not just adults, but it's also kids too. So tomorrow we're having a barbecue from 11:30 to 1:30 at the Depot on Main Street, 302 Main. Come on down. For $5, you'll get a great lunch sponsored by Bake World, Earl's Meat Market, and Prairie Charm Events. You're going to get a farmer sausage burger, some chips, and a drink, and you have the opportunity to put a raffle ticket in for some beautiful prizes. We have a whole bunch of prizes valued at over $1,000, and get your raffle tickets in for those. We're going to draw that on June the 8th. So tomorrow, come on downtown, 11:30 to 1:30 for lunch.
0: That was Dale Nye from Canada Post right here in Steinbach.
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5: I'm Addie Lowen. Today we're expecting a cloudy sky with drizzle this morning. Chance of showers this afternoon. Windy at times with gusts at 40 kilometers an hour, reaching high up 11 degrees. Tonight a clear sky, low of minus 1. Tomorrow sunshine to start the day. Partly cloudy afternoon, still windy, high of 17. Thursday cloudy with rain at 21. And then on Friday, partly sunny and 21 degrees. And stay ahead of the weather with a full 7-day forecast on the Low End Body Shop weather page on Steinbach Online.
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0: That's Madeline Merlot with Slide on Country 107. Good morning, I'm Kenton Dick. This coming Sunday, 25 degrees with a partly cloudy sky. Sounds pretty nice. Whole lot nicer than this past Sunday. The 7-day forecast is awfully encouraging, especially considering the weather we're coming out of. You can take a look at that on the Lowen Body Shop local weather page on Steinbeck Online. Just a few moments, going to get back to the music. We got another good one on the way. Morgan Wallen, I Got Better.
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Hometown Heroes, The Recklaws, and Dean Brody here on Country 107. And before that, we had Zach Top with Good Times and Tan Lines. We're at 10 o'clock. I'm Kenton Dick, and up next, Alabama. Roll on.

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0: 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Who's winning?
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2: I'm Addie Lowen. Today we're expecting a cloudy sky with drizzle this morning. Chance of showers this afternoon. Windy at times with gusts at 40 kilometers an hour, reaching high of 11 degrees. Tonight a clear sky, low of minus 1. Tomorrow sunshine to start the day. Partly cloudy afternoon, still windy, high of 17. Thursday cloudy with rain at 21. And then on Friday,

0: Friday, partly sunny and 21 degrees. And plan your week with a full 7-day forecast on the Low and Body Shop weather page on Stand Back Online.
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Hello, country. That is Stephen Lee Olsen. I'm Kenton Dick in for Carly Coop here on Country 107. She will be back tomorrow. And the ultimate summer road trip with Mr. Lubin Tires is now underway. This is your chance to win 4 weekend passes for Country Thunder in Calgary and a hotel stay at the Carriage House. It's June 26th to 28th. $500 from Mr. Lubin Tires to get your car ready for a road trip, and $500 for gas. That is quite the package. All you have to do to get in on this draw is take the daily road trip poll, which is currently up on the Ultimate Summer Road Trip page with Mr. Lubin Tires. And the question today is, do you travel light or pack everything? I tend to travel light, or at least I try. You can also text the word trip to the talk and text line at 320-1077, and we will send you the daily poll to fill out and get in on the ultimate summer road trip. And you can sign up every single day. Every single day you can enter to win. It's a daily poll. That's the point. This is Owen Wrigling. Love, hate, love.

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7: I'm Addie Lowen. Today we're expecting a cloudy sky with drizzle this morning. Chance of showers this afternoon. Windy at times with gusts at 40 kilometers an hour, reaching high up 11 degrees. Tonight, a clear sky, low of minus 1.

0: tomorrow, sunshine to start the day. Partly cloudy afternoon, still windy, high of 17. Thursday, cloudy with rain at 21. And then on Friday, partly sunny and 21 degrees. And stay ahead of the weather with a full 7-day forecast on the Low and Body Shop weather page on Stanback Online.
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0: Sunday, Niverville Smitty's. Kind of sounded like a Bombers game. So many horns indoor. Must have been super loud. Energy was electric. Smitty's in Niverville. That was the watch party for the Niverville Nighthawks as they absolutely crushed the Centennial Cup. That was the final on Sunday. They didn't lose a game in the entire tournament. Incredible. You can check out the story on SteinbeckOnline.com, complete with some video from that watch party. Thanks to Mel Giesbrecht, who is there. I'm Kenton Dick. This is Country 107. We just heard Josh Ross, Leave Me Too. Back at it shortly.
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Stepping outside right now, it does feel more like fall than spring, and late fall at that. But then you look at the trees and you see a shimmer of a green. You know that we're heading in the right direction, not the wrong one. I'm Kenton Dick. We're into 11 o'clock now. This is Country 107. Just heard Chris Buck Band with One Two Step. And we've got Unanswered Prayers up next from Garth Brooks.

0: Mornings with Carly Coop are always a good time. 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From Keith Urban to Dean Brody to Warren Ziders, the Country 107 Big Ticket has sent listeners to the biggest country concerts.
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4: I'm Addie Lowen. Today we're expecting a cloudy sky with drizzle this morning. Chance of showers this afternoon. Windy at times with gusts at 40 kilometers an hour, reaching high up 11 degrees. Tonight, a clear sky, low of minus 1. Tomorrow, sunshine to start the day. Partly cloudy afternoon, still windy, high of 17. Thursday, cloudy with rain at 21. And then on Friday, partly sunny and 21 degrees. And plan your week with a full 7-day forecast on the Low and Body Shop weather page on Steinbach Online.
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0: Hey, good morning. I'm Kenton Dick. That was Tay Bay with Denim on Denim. This is Country 107. And Carly Coop recently had such a fun conversation with Ashley Charrier about a family of foxes that is currently living in her yard.
1: As I'm in my gazebo, they're all running around. I walked out my back door and they scattered on my deck. So turns out there's not four, there is six.
2: Oh!
1: They just keep multiplying. Every time we look out the window, there's a few extras there. And so we have six baby foxes living under our deck.
0: She did reach out to the Wildlife Haven Rehabilitation Center to make sure that she wasn't doing anything to hurt the foxes and that the foxes weren't going to be a danger to her and her family. And it sounds like that shouldn't be a problem. In the meantime, she is getting the most spectacular and cute photos / videos. You can check it all out over in the news story on SteinbeckOnline.com. 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
8: I'm Addie Lowen. Today we're expecting a cloudy sky with drizzle this morning. Chance of showers this afternoon. Windy at times with gusts at 40 kilometers an hour, reaching high up 11 degrees. Tonight, a clear sky, low of minus 1. Tomorrow, sunshine to start the day. Partly cloudy afternoon, still windy, high of 17. Thursday, cloudy with rain at 21. And then on Friday, partly sunny and 21 degrees. And stay ahead of the weather with a full 7-day forecast on the Low End Body Shop weather page on Steinbeck Online.
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0: The weather this May long weekend was mediocre, and today is a continuation of that weather with a high of only 11 degrees. Rest of the week, though, looks great. And I'm looking at the 7-day forecast on the Low and Body Shop local weather page. Days 6 and 7, incredible. Sunday, a high of 25 degrees, partly cloudy. And then partly cloudy again on Monday with a high of 29. I am desperate for those two to come true. Wouldn't that be nice? I'm Kenton Dick. This is Country 107. We're wrapping up our morning, heading into Tuesday afternoon in just a few minutes. Before we get there, though, some High Valley and Jackson Dean.
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1: Federal Agriculture Minister Heath MacDonald visiting Saskatchewan this week. 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He's visiting the University of Saskatchewan, including the Western College of Veterinary Medicine and VETO, the Veterinary Infectious Disease Organization. 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He'll also meet with provincial counterpart, Agriculture Minister David Merritt, and hold stakeholder consultations. 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
1: Good afternoon. I'm Shannon Duick. In Steinbeck, it is cloudy and 4 degrees. This afternoon, there is a chance of rain. Expect a high of 11 degrees. The town of Niverville is celebrating after the Nighthawks captured the 2026 Centennial Cup Championship Sunday in Prince Edward Island. Mayor Myron Dick says the community is bursting with pride.
2: How can you not be excited as a hockey fan to see a team in the very town you live, you know, have this level of success?
1: He says the players, coaches, volunteers, and organization have all helped build something special both on and off the ice. A community celebration is happening tonight inside the rec center as the team shows off the Centennial Cup. Meanwhile, the town of Niverville is moving ahead with plans to subdivide municipal property at 329 Bronstone Drive as part of future fire hall and public works expansion plans. CAO Eric King says the move is mainly about reducing future Manitoba Hydro servicing costs. The property currently holds the town office, fire hall, RCMP station, and public works facilities. King stresses both new titles will still remain owned by the town of Niverville. Final building designs and costs have not yet been released. Mennonite Heritage Village in Steinbeck is getting ready to open its brand new Mennonites and Medicine exhibit during its spring gala fundraiser this Friday. Development coordinator Judson Rempel says the evening will give guests

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0: Faith, Betty, good afternoon. I'm Sharon Church. Now, I'm not complaining, but if I were going to, it would be about the weather over the long weekend. There were pockets of what I'll call decent weather, you know, between the snow and the rain, but not a lot of time spent out on the deck or working in the yard, which was actually something I was looking forward to, if you could believe that. Kind of hard to do that in crummy weather, but we did spend some time outside. We wore our winter jackets and mitts for that, though. Yeah, hard to get a suntan or a base burn wearing two layers of clothes. But I've got good news, though. Next weekend should be a beaut. Download our app and take a look.
1: All right, quick update before we get back to work.
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2: 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One-on-one with the goalie.
1: Oh, fine. Who's winning?
2: 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He scores!
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2: I'm Shannon Duick. This afternoon, cloudy with a chance of rain in parts of the region, a gusty north wind, and a high of 11 degrees. Tonight, clearing and dropping to a low of minus 1. Tomorrow, mainly sunny and 17, and Thursday, good chance of rain and 21 degrees. Plan your day with the hourly temperature forecast on Low & Body Shop Local Weather on the Steinbach Online app.
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0: pop up on Facebook and Instagram. Hey, I'm Sharon Church. I have a few friends who are professional photographers, and they're posting their grad sessions right now. Now, they're usually taken on the day of their hair and makeup trial. But these kids, they look amazing. They don't even look like kids. They look like models. It's definitely a far cry from my grad pics taken on a disposable camera. Another difference I'm seeing with these grads versus when we graduated, their choice of shoes. They're all wearing sneakers. Super cute and way more comfortable than the 4-inch stilettos we were wearing.
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7: I'm Shannon Dueck. This afternoon, cloudy with a chance of rain in parts of the region, a gusty north wind, and a high of 11 degrees. Tonight, clearing, dropping to a low of minus 1. Tomorrow, mainly sunny and 17 degrees, and then Thursday, a good chance of rain and a high of 21. Know when the sun rises and sets with the Low and Body Shop weather page on Steinbeck Online.
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0: 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The weather report will give a 25% chance of rain. You know, I've always had trust issues with the weather report, and this just seals the deal.
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2: 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More on this story in the news at 1 o'clock.
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1: Good afternoon, I'm Shannon Dewick. Manitoba Public Insurance is warning drivers about a growing scam involving fake ticket payment texts being sent to phones across the province. Here is reporter Tristan Sokolowski.
2: The fraudulent messages claims a person's MPI driving record is under review and direct users to suspicious websites asking for payment information. MPI says the organization never requests

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2: I'm Shannon Duick. This afternoon, cloudy with a chance of rain in parts of the region, a gusty north wind, and a high of 11 degrees. Tonight, clearing and dropping to a low of minus 1. Tomorrow, mainly sunny and 17, and Thursday, good chance of rain and 21 degrees. Plan your day with the hourly temperature forecast on Low & Body Shop Local Weather on the Steinbeck Online app.
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3: I'm Shannon Duick. This afternoon, cloudy with a chance of rain in parts of the region, a gusty north wind and a high of 11 degrees. Tonight, clearing, dropping to a low of minus 1. Tomorrow, mainly sunny and 17 degrees. And then Thursday, a good chance of rain and a high of 21. Know when the sun rises and sets with the Lowen Body Shop weather page on Steinbach Online.
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0: Dirt Road Anthem. Hey, I'm Sharon Church, and it's now time for your Sorta Sports Report. So let's talk about the Stanley Cup playoffs. We're down to the final four teams. Tomorrow night, it's Vegas and Colorado in game one of the Western Conference Final. And in the East, oh, you Habs fans must be pretty excited. Montreal beat Buffalo in overtime last night, so they'll face the Carolina Hurricanes beginning Thursday.
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2: The Niverville Nighthawks have come home as national champions after winning the Centennial Cup over the weekend in Prince Edward Island. 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

0: 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Backpacks on. 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
0: 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Who's winning?
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14: I'm Shannon Dewick. This afternoon, cloudy with a chance of rain in parts of the region, a gusty north wind, and a high of 11 degrees. Tonight, clearing and dropping to a low of minus 1. Tomorrow, mainly sunny and 17, and Thursday, good chance of rain and 21 degrees. Plan your day with the hourly temperature forecast on Low & Body Shop Local Weather on the Steinbeck Online app.
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8: I'm Shannon Duick. This afternoon, cloudy with a chance of rain in parts of the region, a gusty north wind and a high of 11 degrees. Tonight, clearing, dropping to a low of minus 1. Tomorrow, mainly sunny and 17 degrees. And then Thursday, a good chance of rain and a high of 21. Know when the sun rises and sets with the Low and Body Shop weather page on Steinbeck Online.
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to parties before phones. Hey, I'm Sharon Church. Well, it seems that some Gen Zers are trying to recreate that magical time because there's a growing trend of phone-free parties. That's where people

0: literally check their phones in at the door, and then they spend the night just talking to each other. What a concept, eh? For Gen Z in particular, 40% have said that they spend 5 or more hours on their phones, and 20% reported spending over 8 hours on their phones daily. 8 hours on their phone. I don't want to judge, because if I looked at my phone usage, listen, this is not about me, okay? Okay, now, these phone-free events are apparently doing pretty good. It's helping. They're popping up more and more because without the screens, people are actually making eye contact and they're meeting new people and building real world social skills again, which will come in very handy during the probable robot apocalypse.
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0: honey, I want a divorce. A food divorce. Hey, I'm Sharon Church. A recent YouGov poll found that 16% of respondents said that they often feel resentful about how cooking duties are divided in their home. And in a real world observation, I'd say that that number is probably closer to 99%. But what you gonna do? What are you gonna do? Well, 11% are asking, nay, demanding a food divorce. And they're refusing to be the default cook every single night. Man, I feel this. Oh, I feel this to the bone. I don't think I'm being overdramatic when I say that meal planning, grocery shopping, food prepping, and dishwashing is ruining my life. That's it. I'm serving papers tonight. And those papers will look an awful lot like takeout coupons.
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7: I'm Shannon Dueck. This afternoon, cloudy with a chance of rain in parts of the region, a gusty north wind, and a high of 11 degrees. Tonight, clearing and dropping to a low of minus 1. Tomorrow, mainly sunny and 17, and Thursday, good chance of rain and 21 degrees. Plan your day with the hourly temperature forecast on Low and Body Shop Local Weather on the Steinbeck Online app.
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0: most Canadian crime ever. Hey, I'm Sharon Church. Barbecue supplies were stolen during a dinner hour. RCMP in Crow's Nest Pass. Well, they got called in and say someone made off with barbecue goods. Good news. The cops caught the culprit. And no charges were laid, though. Yeah, because it turns out it was a red fox with a mouthful of wieners. That's great. You got to watch those foxes, okay? Got to watch them.
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2: I'm Shannon Dueck. This afternoon, cloudy with a chance of rain in parts of the region, a gusty north wind, and a high of 11 degrees. Tonight, clearing, dropping to a low of minus 1. Tomorrow, mainly sunny and 17 degrees, and then Thursday, a good chance of rain and a high of 21. Know when the sun rises and sets with the Low and Body Shop weather page on Steinbach Online.
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0: Paul Brandt, Alberta bound. Hey, I'm Sharon Church. If you're 15-wing moose jaw bound, good news. It was confirmed today that the Canadian Forces snowbirds are here to stay. The federal government announced plans to replace the aging CT-114 Tudor fleet with new aircraft in the coming years. This is great news. This makes me excited. Stick around. We're going to take just a short break, but we'll get you back into the tunes before 4 o'clock. Yeah, Cody Johnson, Dirt Cheap, coming up next.
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2: 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I'll bring you that story in the news at 4 o'clock.
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1: In the WNBA tonight, Toronto's in Phoenix. In the Canadian Elite Basketball League, the Winnipeg Sea Bears are in Scarborough. In American Association of Professional Baseball, the home opener is tonight for the Winnipeg Goldeyes as they welcome in Kane County. And in Major League Baseball, the Toronto Blue Jays continue their road trip against the Yankees. 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
3: The revised forecast calls for a 30% chance of showers tonight, a low of minus one. Tomorrow mainly sunny, wind from the south gusting to 40 and a high of 16 degrees. And tomorrow night, 60% chance of showers, risk of a thunderstorm and a low of nine. And for Thursday, 60% chance of showers, warming up to a high of 21 degrees. Right now in Steinbeck, it's cloudy and seven. Check out the weather radar map anytime on Low and Body Shop Local Weather on the Steinbeck Online app. I'm Shannon Duick.
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0: woman. I'm Sharon Church. Now, I'm not complaining, but if I were going to, it would be about the weather over the long weekend. Now, there were pockets of what I'll call decent weather, you know, between the snow and the rain, but not a lot of time spent out on the deck or working in the yard, which was actually something I was looking forward to, believe it or not. But it was kind of hard to do that in crummy weather. And let's be honest, I'll use any excuse to not work in the yard, though. I guess I wasn't looking forward to it, you know, that much. Now, we did spend some time outside. We wore our winter jackets and mitts for that, though. Pretty hard to get a suntan or a base burn wearing two layers of clothes. But good news, though. Next weekend should be a beaut. Download our app and take a look.
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2: 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One-on-one with the goalie.
1: 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Who's winning?
2: 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He scores!
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4: I'm Shannon Dewitt. Tonight, a chance of showers in parts of the region and a low of minus one. Tomorrow, mainly sunny with a gusty south wind and a high of 16. For tomorrow night, good chance of showers, risk of a thunderstorm and a low of 9. Then on Thursday, good chance of showers and warming up to a high of 21 degrees. Plan your day with the hourly temperature forecast on Low & Body Shop Local Weather on the Steinbach Online app.
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8: Steinbach Online weather with Speedy Glass in Steinbach, keeping the southeast on the road with same day replacements and repairs. Speedy Glass, now open off Highway 12.
9: I'm Shannon Duick. Tonight, a chance of showers in parts of the region and a low of -1. Tomorrow, mainly sunny and a high of 16 degrees. Tomorrow night, good chance of showers, risk of a thunderstorm and a low of 9. Then on Thursday, good chance of showers and warming up to a high of 21 degrees. Know when the sun rises and sets with the Low and Body Shop weather page on Steinbach Online.
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0: when your weather forecast says, for example, 30% chance of rain, it doesn't mean that there's a 30% chance of rain. Oh, no. It means 30% of the area of the city you're in will get rain. What? Yeah, look it up. And check this math out. If the forecaster thinks half the area will get rain in the given time interval, but is only like 50% certain of this prediction, the weather report will give a 25% chance of rain. You know, I've always had trust issues with the weather report, and this just seals the deal.
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2: A woman from St. Anne is preparing for an intense cancer battle, with friends and family rallying around her. And Manitoba Public Insurance is warning drivers about a growing scam involving fake ticket payment techs. More on these stories in the news at 5.
3: Alberta releasing its crop report on Friday. Seeding is gaining momentum, reaching 20% complete. The South region at 50% complete. The Central region sits at 21%, while the North is progressing slowly. Last week's crop report in Saskatchewan showed 16% of the provincial crop is in the ground. Seeding most advanced in the Southwest at 34%, followed by the Southeast at 24%, the West Central region at 13%, East Central region at 8%, Northwest at 6%, and the Northeast at 1% complete. In Manitoba, 13% of the provincial crop is in. In the Southwest, seeding of cereals 10 to 15% complete. Peas are nearing the halfway mark. In the Central region, seeding of spring cereals, corn, sunflowers, and canola is underway. Peas are almost complete, and some soybeans have gone in. And in eastern Manitoba, the focus is on spring wheat and corn for Golden West. I'm Glendalee Allen Mosler.
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0: Brian, ride. I'm Sharon Church, and it's now time for your Sorta Sports Report. Let's talk about the Stanley Cup playoffs. We're down to the final four teams. Tomorrow night, it's Vegas and Colorado in game one of the Western Conference Final. And in the East, woohoo! Montreal beat Buffalo in overtime last night. Go Habs, go. Now they're going to face the Carolina Hurricanes beginning Thursday.
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1: I'm Shannon Dewitt. Tonight, a chance of showers in parts of the region and a low of minus one. Tomorrow, mainly sunny with a gusty south wind and a high of 16. For tomorrow night, good chance of showers, risk of a thunderstorm and a low of 9. Then on Thursday, good chance of showers and warming up to a high of 21 degrees. Plan your day with the hourly temperature forecast on Low & Body Shop Local Weather on the Steinbach Online app. Your birthday.
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13: I'm Shannon Dewick. Tonight, a chance of showers in parts of the region and a low of -1. Tomorrow, mainly sunny and a high of 16 degrees. Tomorrow night, good chance of showers, risk of a thunderstorm and a low of 9. Then on Thursday, good chance of showers and warming up to a high of 21 degrees. Know when the sun rises and sets with the Low and Body Shop weather page on Steinbeck Online.
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0: honey, I want a divorce. A food divorce. Hey, I'm Sharon Church. A recent YouGov poll found that 16% of respondents said that they often feel resentful about how cooking duties are divided in their home. And in a real-world observation, I'd say that number is probably closer to 99%. But what you gonna do? What you gonna do about it? Well, 11% are asking, nay, demanding a food divorce. And they're refusing to be the default cook every single night. Oh man, I feel this. You know, I don't think I'm being over dramatic when I say that meal planning, grocery shopping, food prepping, and dishwashing is ruining my life. That's it. I'm serving papers tonight. And those papers will look an awful lot like takeout coupons.
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2: 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And a woman from St. Anne is preparing for an intense cancer battle with friends and family rallying around her. 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
1: Good evening, I'm Shannon Dewick with your 6 o'clock news update. Manitoba drivers are being warned about a new text message scam claiming to be from Manitoba Public Insurance. The fraudulent text claims a driver's record is under review and urges people to act immediately over an alleged issue, often directing them to a fake website to pay a speeding fine. MPI says it never asks customers to provide personal or financial information through text or email. Residents are being urged not to click any links or respond to suspicious messages. A woman from St. Anne is preparing for an intense cancer battle.

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1: This is Mel Giesbrecht, live from the Niverville Community Resource and Recreation Center, where the Nighthawks have returned to home ice to celebrate with their family, friends, and fans. The Centennial Cup champions were greeted with applause at the airport as they returned to Manitoba yesterday. Now they bring the Turnbull Cup and the Centennial Cup home to the fans who have supported them throughout their storybook season. Mayor Myron Dick will be here, as well as other speakers, to recognize the junior hockey team for their dominant performance this season. Players are doing a meet and greet, and fans have the chance to take pictures with both championship trophies. This is Mel Giesbrecht, live from the Niverville Nighthawks Community Celebration. We'll be back with more updates.
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5: I'm Shannon Dewey. Tonight, a chance of showers in parts of the region and a low of minus one. Tomorrow, mainly sunny with a gusty south wind and a high of 16. For tomorrow night, good chance of showers, risk of a thunderstorm and a low of nine. Then on Thursday, good chance of showers and warming up to a high of 21 degrees. Plan your day with the hourly temperature forecast on Low & Body Shop Local Weather on the Steinbeck Online app.
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8: I'm Shannon Duick. Tonight, a chance of showers in parts of the region and a low of minus one. Tomorrow, mainly sunny and a high of 16 degrees. Tomorrow night, good chance of showers, risk of a thunderstorm and a low of nine. Then on Thursday, good chance of showers and warming up to a high of 21 degrees. Know when the sun rises and sets with the Low and Body Shop weather page on Steinbach Online.
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